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13: Collins, as we go through the rest of your Thursday, temperatures are running well into the 80s with plenty of humidity. We are still keeping in the chance for scattered showers and storms through the rest of your Thursday. A lot of that activity will fizzle out through your Thursday night as overnight lows fall down into the upper 60s, lower 70s. By your Friday, it's another very similar pattern. We have a mostly dry start to the day. Temperatures are reaching back into the

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5: Collins, as we go through the rest of your Thursday, temperatures are running well into the 80s with plenty of humidity. We are still keeping in the chance for scattered showers and storms through the rest of your Thursday. A lot of that activity will fizzle out through your Thursday night as overnight lows fall down into the upper 60s, lower 70s. By your Friday, it's another very similar pattern. We have a mostly dry start to the day. Temperatures are reaching back into the 80s.

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5: I'm 7 News meteorologist Nicole Collins. As we go through the rest of your Thursday, temperatures are running well into the 80s with plenty of humidity. We are still keeping in the chance for scattered showers and storms through the rest of your Thursday. A lot of that activity will fizzle out through your Thursday night as overnight lows fall down into the upper 60s, lower 70s. By your Friday, it's another very similar pattern. We have a mostly dry start to the day. Temperatures

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3: I'm 7 News meteorologist Nicole Collins. As we go through the rest of your Thursday, temperatures are running well into the 80s with plenty of humidity. We are still keeping in the chance for scattered showers and storms through the rest of your Thursday. A lot of that activity will fizzle out through your Thursday night as overnight lows fall down into the upper 60s, lower 70s. By your Friday, it's another very similar pattern. We have a mostly dry start to the day. Temperatures are reaching back into the 80s and it's more showers and storms.
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1: Came calling home last night, but many nights before. 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
5: Meteorologist and Cole Collins. As we go through the rest of your Thursday, temperatures are running well into the 80s with plenty of humidity. We are still keeping in the chance for scattered showers and storms through the rest of your Thursday. A lot of that activity will fizzle out through your Thursday night as overnight lows fall down into the upper 60s, lower 70s. By your Friday, it's another very similar pattern. We have a mostly dry start to the day. Temperatures are reaching back.
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4: Meteorologist Nicole Collins. As we go through the rest of your Thursday, temperatures are running well into the 80s with plenty of humidity. We are still keeping in the chance for scattered showers and storms through the rest of your Thursday. A lot of that activity will fizzle out through your Thursday night as overnight lows fall down into the upper 60s, lower 70s. By your Friday, it's another very similar pattern. We have a mostly dry start to the day. Temperatures are reaching back.
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I'm a country boy, I got a four-wheel drive. 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Up city streets, down winding roads.

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2: 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It's coming up, son. It's coming
3: 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We'll be right back.
4: Meteorologist Nicole Collins. As we go through the rest of your Thursday, temperatures are running well into the 80s with plenty of humidity. We are still keeping in the chance for scattered showers and storms through the rest of your Thursday. A lot of that activity will fizzle out through your Thursday night as overnight lows fall down into the upper 60s, lower 70s. By your Friday, it's another very similar pattern. We have a mostly dry start to the day. Temperatures are reaching back.
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5: 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Johnny Cash. George Strait.
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I'm a country boy, I got a four-wheel drive. 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Up city streets, down winding roads,

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5: I'm 7 News meteorologist Nicole Collins. As we go through the rest of your Thursday, temperatures are running well into the 80s with plenty of humidity. We are still keeping in the chance for scattered showers and storms through the rest of your Thursday. A lot of that activity will fizzle out through your Thursday night as overnight lows fall down into the upper 60s, lower 70s. By your Friday, it's another very similar pattern. We have a mostly dry start to the day. Temperatures are reaching back.
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4: I'm 7 News meteorologist Nicole Collins. As we go through the rest of your Thursday, temperatures are running well into the 80s with plenty of humidity. We are still keeping in the chance for scattered showers and storms through the rest of your Thursday. A lot of that activity will fizzle out through your Thursday night as overnight lows fall down into the upper 60s, lower 70s. By your Friday, it's another very similar pattern. We have a mostly dry start to the day. Temperatures are reaching back.
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3: 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We'll be right back after this.
4: Spotty showers and thunderstorms are possible this afternoon into this evening. Otherwise, partly sunny, very warm and humid again. Highs in the upper 80s. Lows down to about 70 overnight. Partly cloudy after any early evening showers fade. Saturday brings a few scattered storms in the afternoon. Otherwise, partly to mostly sunny. Highs in the upper 80s to around 90. Only isolated afternoon storm Sunday. That has us in the lower 90s for highs. That's your 7 weather forecast. I'm meteorologist Dan Bickford.
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I'm Benji Grease and be with you till 10 o'clock this morning. Lacey Yates will join us in the 8 o'clock hour. Got a very special guest coming in today. Miss Dana Begay is going to be in with us. Super, super talented singer, songwriter, and we'll get to hear some couple tunes from her. And anyway, get to hang out with Dana Begay. That's a school day all the way around. And, of course, we got a birthday cookie cake and a sports break gift card. We'll be giving all that away today as well. Right now, 11 minutes after 6 a.m., it is 69 degrees outside your window. Good morning, everybody. 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It's just off the square, downtown Abbeville. 69 right now. We'll climb to 88 degrees today. There's some patchy fog out there right now, but we'll get partly sunny by this morning, then mostly sunny by this afternoon, and looking pretty nice, even though our heat index will be near 100 today. 73 overnight tonight. We'll hit 90 on Saturday, mostly sunny. About a 30% chance of a late afternoon shower, possible thunderstorm on Saturday. Sunday, all sunshine, low 90s, heat index about 103 on Sunday. And that is going to kick off a really sunshiny, is that a good word? Sunshiny week next week. And it's going to be hot every day. Mid-90s heat index in the triple digits every day next week. 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That's 218 Highway 72 Bypass in Greenwood. Scooter's is brewing up all your favorites. They got their tons of different lattes. You can get them hot, iced, blended, and blended's almost like a milkshake. They're so good. And they also have their Red Bull-infused drinks. 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Cool thing with Scooters is you can download their app. You can order through the app, pay through the app, set your favorites. That way every morning you're just a couple clicks away. You can pull through, pick it up, and be on your way. Scooters Coffee, amazing people, amazing drinks, amazingly fast. We got some birthdays on the list here today. 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Just give us a call, 366-0929. Or you can shoot a message to our Facebook page, Southern Fried Morning Show on Facebook. Or you can text us on the Janet Davis Tax Service Southern Fried text line. That number, 262-864-0929. We'll get those names read out over the air and get your name in the drawing for that birthday cookie cake and $25 sports break gift card. We'll be giving all that away coming up on about 8:45 this morning. Happy birthday today, August 7th. Heather Jones, Jennifer Irwin, happy birthday. Sue Poteet, happy birthday to you. Jennifer Prince, and Heather Harbin, hope you have a wonderful birthday today. Famous birthdays, Charlize Theron, actress, 51 years old today. Major League Baseball player Mike Trout is 35. And Jalen Hurts, Super Bowl winning quarterback for the Philadelphia Eagles. He is 28 years old today. So get your birthdays in, anniversaries, all your song requests right here, 366-0929. All right, don't forget, Lacey joins us at 8 o'clock. We got a birthday cookie cake and a sports break gift card to give away. Dana Begay will be in studio with us coming up at 9 this morning. All right, let's jump back in to some more country music here. And we'll start off with Easton Corbin.

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6: Spotty showers and thunderstorms are possible this afternoon into this evening. Otherwise, partly sunny, very warm and humid again. Highs in the upper 80s. Lows down to about 70 overnight. Partly cloudy after any early evening showers fade. Saturday brings a few scattered storms in the afternoon. Otherwise, partly to mostly sunny. Highs in the upper 80s to around 90. Only isolated afternoon storm Sunday. That has us in the lower 90s for highs. That's your 7 weather forecast. I'm meteorologist Dan Bickford.
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0: Here's a song I wrote on a plane between Dallas and Austin. Going to El Paso. Whoops. Now this is what gave us the idea to come down here. This is a song about a guy that probably did as much for our kind of music as anybody.
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I'm Benji Greason. Be with you till 10 o'clock this morning. Lacey Yates joins us in the 8 o'clock hour. We got a birthday cookie cake and a sports break gift card. We'll be giving that away coming up about 8:45 this morning. And then at 9 o'clock, got a very special guest. Dana Begay is going to be in studio with us. Incredible singer, songwriter. Got some big stuff coming up, so we'll get to hang out with Dana Begay coming up at 9 this morning. Right now, 8 minutes after 7 a.m., 71 degrees outside your window. Good morning, everybody. 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That's just off the square, downtown Abbeville. A little foggy out there right now, 71 degrees. We'll climb to 88 today. This fog will burn off here in a little while. Partly sunny this morning, then mostly sunny around noon or so and through the rest of the afternoon. Late this evening, just a slight chance of an isolated shower, a possible thunderstorm. Heat index today is right at 100 degrees, by the way. We'll hit 90 on Saturday. There's a 40% chance of late afternoon, evening time shower, possible thunderstorm there. And then Sunday, all sunshine, 92 is your high there. Heat index could be 103. We'll be mid-90s first half of next week. Heat index 103 to 105, all sunshine starting Sunday, right on through the week next week. 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Or you can text us on the Janet Davis Tax Service Southern Fried text line. That number, 262-864-0929. We'll get those names read out over the air and get your name in the drawing for that birthday cookie cake and $25 sports break gift card. We'll be giving all that away coming up about 8:45 this morning. Happy birthday today, Heather Jones. Jennifer Irwin, happy birthday. Sue Poteet, happy birthday to you. Jennifer Prince, happy birthday. And Heather Harbin, hope you have a wonderful birthday today. Famous birthdays. Charlize Theron, actress, 51 years old today. Major League Baseball standout. Mike Trout, 35 years old. And Jalen Hurts, Philadelphia Eagles quarterback, Super Bowl winner. Jalen Hurts, 28 years old today. Let's get your birthdays in, anniversaries, all your song requests right here, 366-0929. All right, let's jump back in to some more music. Alan Jackson's coming up next.

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12: Body showers and thunderstorms are possible this afternoon into this evening. Otherwise, partly sunny, very warm and humid again. Highs in the upper 80s. Lows down to about 70 overnight. Partly cloudy after any early evening showers fade. Saturday brings a few scattered storms in the afternoon. Otherwise, partly to mostly sunny. Highs in the upper 80s to around 90. Only isolated afternoon storm Sunday. That has us in the lower 90s for highs. That's your 7 weather forecast. I'm meteorologist Dan Bickford.
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It's time for today's daily devotion. It comes from 1 Corinthians chapter 2, verse 16. It says, "But we understand these things, for we have the mind of Christ." According to the Guinness Book of World Records, In Search of Lost Time by Marcel Proust is the longest book in the world. It's got more than 1.2 million words. And depending on the edition, it's over 4,000 pages long. To read it, you're going to need a sturdy lap, a strong pair of glasses, and a rare determination. Why not just study God's Word instead? It's small enough to hold in your hand, and we never get tired of its fresh words. The reason the Bible constantly renews us is pretty simple. It was inspired by the Word of God, the Holy Spirit who indwells in us and enables us to understand the message. It's impossible to devote your life to studying the Bible without it having a transforming effect on your heart. To some, it's just an ancient book. But to the Spirit-filled believer, the Holy Spirit tutors us. The Apostle Paul wrote in 1 Corinthians 2:10 and 12, "For the Spirit searches out everything and shows us God's deep secrets. For we have received God's spirits so we can know the wonderful things God has freely given us." As you read the Bible, ask the Holy Spirit to shine His flashlight on the truths that He wants to reveal to you today. The beautiful thing about the Bible is it is the living, breathing Word of God. The same verse you read today, God could give you a revelation about tomorrow. That's today's daily devotional.

boys, and they said, you know, all the others went and cashed out. We got the subdivision all mapped out. It'll sit right here on this land, and you could leave town a rich man. And he said, boys, whatever you're offering, it won't be enough.

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2: 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I'm Benji Greason, be with you till 10 o'clock this morning. Lacey Yates joins us in the 8 o'clock hour, which is just after our top of the hour break, coming up here in a few minutes. We got a birthday cookie cake to give away. That'll be coming up at about 8:45 this morning. Got a very special guest. Dana Begay is going to be in studio with us coming up at 9 this morning. Incredible singer, songwriter. She's got some big stuff on the horizon. We'll get to hang out with Dana Begay at 9 this morning. Right now, 8 o'clock on the dot, and it's time for your Southern Fried Sports Report, brought to you by Sports Break, home of the best meat and three lunch in the Lakelands. 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For good friends, good food, good times, it's Sports Break. Laytown Kickoff Classic was last night. The weather got out of the way just in time. And had a clear night there at Emerald High School. Let's take a

0: Look at these scores. Game one, Crescent beats Dixie 14-0. Game two, Crescent beats 7-0. Game three, 96 and Dixie tied at 6. And then game four last night, Emerald beats Abbeville 21-7. And they cut the game short by about 3 minutes. There was an injury from on an Abbeville player and to be taken off there by EMS. I don't have any updates. I do know that he was able to move his extremities there when he was transported. So hopefully that young man will be just fine and able to recover quickly. So, yeah, that was your high school football scores from the A-Town Kickoff Classic from last night. Braves break out the brooms for the second series in a row as they defeat the Miami Marlins 11-3 yesterday, completing a three-game sweep. Ronald Acuña hits two home runs. Olsen adds a blast. It's Atlanta's season best eighth straight win. And Acuña goes yard, his 10th homer in the third inning. Olsen hit his 32nd homer there in the bottom of the sixth. Drake Baldwin with an RBI, Matt Harris with an RBI, Dubon with an RBI. Acuña goes yard again in the bottom of the eighth. Matt Harris with another RBI, Dubon with another RBI. Braves just exploded last night, 33,500. Watch the Braves win their eighth in a row there at Truist Park. Victor Mederos picked up the win for the Braves. He only went two innings, though. Struck out three, walked one, no hits, no runs allowed. Other scores around Major League Baseball. The Angels over the Orioles 4-1. The Reds beat the A's 6-5. The Mets with a 13-6 win over the Guardians. Brewers beat the Pirates 5-2. In 11 innings, the Cubs beat the Blue Jays 3-2. That was a makeup game from back in June. Tigers blow out the Mariners 11-0 in Seattle. Phillies get a 7-3 win over the Nationals. Church League softball game broke out in Fenway yesterday. 13 innings, and the Red Sox win it 12-11. The Red Sox, they continue to stay hot. They trailed in the... Oh, they won. They trailed in the 8th, 9th, 10th, 11th, 12th, and finally come away with the win there in the bottom of the 13th inning. Incredible. The Twins 4-3 over the Royals, and the Padres beat the Diamondbacks 5-1. The Wyndham Championship got underway yesterday. PGA Tour, Bo Hostler fires a bogey-free 9-under 61, 7 birdies and an eagle. Grabs the opening round lead. He leads at 9-under currently as we will be heading into the second round here today. The Wyndham Championship was played at Sedgefield Country Club there in North Carolina. The Hall of Fame game was last night. NFL's preseason action, first game of the year. Every year is the Hall of Fame game there in Canton. Carolina Panthers come away with a 33-30 win over the Arizona Cardinals. And Hayes King, former Georgia Tech quarterback, he scrambles up the middle for 5 yards. That's what he does. And scores a touchdown, a walk-off winner for Hayes King with just 2 seconds left in the game to put the Panthers over the Cardinals. Again, that score was 33-30. Coming up tonight, Braves at the Yankees. Braves there in the Bronx. 7:05 is the start time. You can watch it on Braves Vision or listen to it right here on WZLA. The Braves will be facing a longtime former Brave, Max Fried. Max Fried on the mound for the Yankees tonight. Tyler Mahle will be pitching for the Braves. So there you go. There's your Southern Fried Sports Report brought to you by Sports Break. For good friends, good food, good times is Sports Break. All right, we'll jump out, let you hear a quick word from our sponsors. We'll be right back with your Southern Fried weather report, birthday shout-outs, and Lacey joins us. So on the other side, hang tight.
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0: 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I'm Benji Greason. Be with you till 10 o'clock this morning. Lacey Yates will join us here in just a few. And we got a birthday cookie cake and a sports break gift card. We'll be giving that away to one lucky birthday winner for this week. That'll be coming up about 8:45 or 8:50. And then at 9 o'clock this morning, we got Dana Begay going to be in studio with us. Super talented singer, songwriter. Be her second appearance here on the morning show. She's got some big stuff coming up, so we'll be hearing from her. Again, that'll be coming up in the 9 o'clock hour. 8:12 a.m. here on this Friday morning. It is 71 degrees outside your window. Good morning, everybody. 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That's just off the square, downtown Abbeville. 71 right now, we'll hit 88 for a high today. And got a little some patchy fog out there right now. But all that will clear up. We'll have mostly sunny skies by this afternoon. Slight chance, I'm talking 20% chance of a shower, pop-up shower, maybe thunderstorm possible late this afternoon. Saturday, looking nice most of the day, low 90s. There's a 30% chance Saturday, late afternoon shower, thunderstorm. And then Sunday, all sunshine, 92. We're going to start hitting that triple-digit heat index again Sunday. And that's going to roll right on through the week. We'll be mid-90s Monday, Tuesday, Wednesday, Thursday. Heat index 103 to 105 for the most part next week. 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Or you could text us on the Jana Davis Tax Service, Southern Fraud Text Line. That number, 262-864-0929. We'll get those names read out over the air and get your name in the drawing for that birthday cookie cake. And $25 sports break gift card. We'll be giving all that away coming up about 8:45 this morning. Happy birthday today, Heather Jones, Jennifer Irwin, Sue Poteet. Happy birthday, Jennifer Prince, Heather Harbin. Hope you have a wonderful birthday today. Famous birthdays, Charlize Theron, 51 years old today. Mike Trout, Major League Baseball player Mike Trout, 35 years old. Jalen Hurts, Super Bowl champ, quarterback, Philadelphia Eagles, 28 years old today.
1: Wow.
0: Yeah. I thought he was a lot older. Yeah, birthdays, anniversary, song requests, all that right here, 366-0929. Good morning, Miss Yates. How are you?
1: It's Friday.
0: Yeah, it is Friday.
1: It's Friday.
0: Thankfully, it is Friday. Been a week.
1: Yes.
0: Been a long week.
1: Yes.
0: Went over to Emerald last night for the A-Town Kickoff Classic and had to get my football fix in. You could tell it was day three in full pads.
1: Yeah.
0: I think day three. Back in my day, you know, there was, you know, summer practice, you know, two-a-days for 2 weeks, full pad, all-out war. you were conditioned. You were ready before you had your first, like, jamboree.
1: Yeah. My daughter said that someone got hurt.
0: Yeah. Yeah, somebody, a freshman from Abbeville, got had to be taken off in an ambulance. I did get an update that he had was able to move all extremities and stuff before he left. It was a neck injury.
1: Oh, gosh.
0: So I haven't heard an update this morning, but prayers to that young man, his family. I could not imagine being mom or dad in the stands when that happened. But, yeah. But, yeah, so Crescent 96, Dixie, they all played like a quarter each against each other the first three games or whatever. Everybody needs work.
1: Yeah.
0: This is a... It's very early. This is a...
1: it's basically a for real practice.
0: It's going to be a whole work in progress for everybody. Abbeville included. Tell you what, Emerald looked phenomenal last night. Big, fast, physical. Bo Height is the real deal at quarterback. They got good wide receivers. Big old offensive line. Emerald looked, I was impressed.
1: Good.
0: I was impressed. So, yeah, heard some pads clacking last night, so I got my fix for a little while. And, I'm tired. I'm tired. Man, I'm going to tell you this. I announced it on air yesterday, and I know everybody don't listen. Can't listen at certain times, especially, you know, when I'm saying certain things. You know, we mentioned we don't broadcast the jamborees. I'm going to start, like, maybe putting a flag on my truck and just driving it around town saying we don't broadcast jamborees. I'm going to post it on my social media. I might get a tattoo of it on my forehead. I got 197 messages yesterday. Y'all broadcasting the jamboree. My phone was almost dead by the time I got to the game. I mean, it was, you know, and I mean, it is what it is. I mean, people are obviously wanting to know, and it's awesome that they would want to listen to the jamborees. But no, we're not broadcasting the jamborees. That includes next week. If you're listening next week, we will not be on air. We start when the regular season starts, which is August 21st.
1: Yeah.
0: So yeah. Just something about being under those lights in that stadium, though. I was just... It's rare that I get to just go be a fan.
1: I know.
0: You know? So I didn't know what the weather was going to do yesterday, so I didn't buy my ticket online. I had cash in hand, right? And it was easy in. They were really, you know, quick and really good getting the tickets done at the gates. So then I'm like, all right, I'm going to go get me a drink. I'm going to buy me a water so I don't have to walk. Because, be honest with you now, if you're sitting in the visitor stands at Emerald, it's a hike to a concession area, okay? You got one about 4 miles this way past the scoreboard, and the other one's about 3.5 miles behind the home stands. So you got, you know, might want to take a helicopter to get there. So right when you walk in and go, I'm going to go ahead and get me a water. So I went and bought a water. I took cash with me, told the dude I wanted a water. Handed him my money. He was like, he was flustered. He was flustered.
1: Okay.
0: I think he had to key in the fact that I ordered a water on a tablet. And then he didn't know what to do with the cash. I don't know if it was the change that he had to give me back. It was, I think, $3. Handed him a 10, give me $7 back. I don't know if it was the change.
1: Oh, yeah.
0: That flustered him.
1: Mm-hmm.
0: I don't know if keying it in into the pad and then accepting payment. I don't know if that was new or they were working through that or something. I don't know. Might have been his first time ever working. Not saying anything bad about it. I'm just saying that exchange.
1: He wasn't ready.
0: No, he wasn't ready. He wasn't ready. Look, it's preseason for everybody.
1: Yeah, everybody.
0: Everybody.
1: That's why there's a preseason.
0: But I got my water. I got the right change. And, you know.
1: Yeah.
0: All good. All good. I could see the panic in his eye, though. I wanted to help him. It's like, can I step back there and just, I'll do this for you or show you how to do it.
1: Let's talk about it, buddy.
0: Yeah. We can work this out.
1: Oh.
0: Well, you got big plans this weekend? She's staring at the ceiling.
1: I'm not sure.
0: You don't know?
1: I don't think so.
0: Okay.
1: I haven't had coffee yet.
0: Well, you can come go with me if you ain't got nothing to do. We have a fall ball softball tournament Saturday in Anderson. I think we'll be busting out the driveway about 6:30 tomorrow morning.
1: I don't want to do that.
0: Mm, yeah.
1: I'm going to pass. I've had my mornings. I've had those. I'm well.
0: No rest for the
1: well
0: weary.
1: Well seasoned no. With those kind of mornings. I think one of the worst, two of the worst experiences was my daughter's very first dance competition, and she was in K-5. Nope, she was in first grade.
0: Would they make y'all go to Washington, D.C. for it?
1: No. But I say it was worse because it was my first, because I did not expect my little 6-year-old to be... begged to be on a competition mini jazz team.
0: Okay.
1: To this day, it's my favorite outfit, favorite routine, my favorite everything. Because it was the first. But anyway. But they went first at the dance competition, number one.
0: Mm-hmm.
1: And it was in Columbia.
0: Yeah.
1: So I had to leave at 3:00. It was 3:30 in the morning.
0: What?
1: I had to be on the road by 3:30. Because we had to be there, wherever it was. I got her dressed in the parking lot because she was asleep. I just picked her up, put her in the car asleep.
0: Yeah.
1: And so I'm trying.
0: What was she dancing at 6 a.m.?
1: She was dancing at. So they said that to have them all matching, that they would help with the hair and makeup.
0: Yeah.
1: So she basically had to get. Because it was all of our first times. It was, brand new team. They were, 6 years old. So we got there by. Let's see, if I left at 5:30, I got there by, 3:30. I got there by 5:30, 5:45, went in, and it was about 45 minutes of getting all them awake, giving them pixie sticks.
0: And we'll get you sugared up real quick.
1: Yeah, getting hair and makeup done, and they were on the stage by, I want to say it was right at 7:00 on the dot.
0: Mm.
1: But that was probably.
0: And then you had to watch 160 more.
1: They danced once.
0: Yeah.
1: Number one.
0: Mm-hmm.
1: And you had to wait.
0: Because awards happened at 5 p.m.
1: Uh-huh.
0: Been there.
1: Being brand new, I had no idea what to expect. I didn't know anything. And that was one of the worst experiences, but
0: of my life.
1: Yeah, it's up there for the whole leaving early. And then there's a time where I drove to and from Rock Hill.
0: Is that when you got stopped? Is that when you got pulled over?
1: No.
0: Yeah.
1: That's another time. But I had to drive to and from Rock Hill on Saturday morning. Play. I drove back. Had to for. I don't remember why, but I had to. And then do it again on Sunday. Drive to Rock Hill, right back. All right. So I understand the. I'm just glad it ain't me right now.
0: Mm, yeah.
1: There's no telling what.
0: Well, this is just Anderson, so it's not that bad. But big tournament.
1: Oh yeah, that's not bad.
0: Big tournament coming up tomorrow. I'm excited to see my girl play. Because wasn't last weekend? No, it was weekend before last. We drove all the way to Myrtle Beach and back, and the entire tournament got rained out. So she hadn't got to play in a game in a few weeks. So she's pumped, been practicing all week, ready to go.
1: Yeah.
0: Ready to go.
1: Let's do it.
0: I'm going to let my wife drive, and I'm going to sleep.
1: Yeah, right.
0: Yeah, I think I don't know what time their first game is, though. It might be early, early.
1: Yeah, they like to... I'm honestly glad... I mean, I don't want to wish anything away, but I'm glad that the whole... I don't know what the short kid's going to do. I don't know what his path will be. But I'm glad the tournament stuff... Technically, she could do it one more time, but I would surely to God hope not. But I'm glad that part's over.
0: Oh, man. Good stuff. Good stuff. We got Dana Begay coming in at 9 this morning.
1: Yes.
0: Super excited about that. She's got some tunes she's going to be picking and grinning. She's got some big stuff on the horizon, so looking forward to talking to her about all that stuff. She's always fun to hang out with, and...
1: Yeah. So you know how I told you that somebody like abducted my kid Wednesday because it was not my kid who woke up that early so excited for school?
0: Oh, crashing and burning today, huh?
1: This is how... He's such a little Sour Patch kid. He fought with me. He said, no school. I sleep. I just take a nap. I'm going to stay home. That's not how it works, buddy. Come on. So I'm running around trying to get... Because my daughter starts waking me up off and on since like 6 this morning. No, it was like 7. But I kept going back to sleep because she'd ask me a question. Where's scissors? And I go back to sleep. Where's the flat iron? I go back to sleep. And I'm like, please just leave me alone. But so my son was like, Mama, why you running? I mean, I'm running, sprinting through the house. And of course, then realize I have to get gas before I can go any further than to the gas station. But this is how sweet he is. And I was getting ready and threw my dress on, threw my hair up real quick. And he's like, oh, he's so beautiful. You little turkey.
0: He's just sucking up because he just don't want to go to school.
1: He's there. Jump out of this car. So yeah, barely slowed down enough to even... I didn't even put it bark. I just slowed down and said, tuck and roll, boy.
0: So you brought this up yesterday, the Perez Hilton thing. And this is actually an article that hit this morning. It says, before Perez Hilton was hospitalized for cutting himself on TikTok Live, he was trying to make amends with some celebrities that he had victimized. Said he was a huge celebrity blogger in the early 2000s, mainly because he was just mean to everybody. Criticized people's looks, tried to out-closeted celebs. Posted unflattering doctored photos of him. He says this legacy he's not proud of. He's made it clear in an interview that he did with Sean Hannity on Fox News. And that has just been available. That happened back in July. He said, I didn't have to be so cheap. I didn't have to be so cruel. And it was cruel. It's something that I carry with me. It's like my scarlet letter. And it's very heavy baggage. One of the celebrities that he ripped on a lot was Britney Spears. And he's reached out to her and she has not responded. Khloe Kardashian and Neil Patrick Harris, on the other hand, have accepted his apologies. On a related note, the new post on his website says that his 3 children, niece and sister, were inside the home when his meltdown started.
1: What? Yesterday? Or day before yesterday?
0: He has 3 children.
1: Wow. Okay.
0: Yeah, I didn't realize that. 3 kids, a niece and a sister, were inside the home when it started. Says once he started harming himself, they, quote, immediately fled to protect the children from witnessing any further trauma. So they whisked the kids I guess, out of the house. And that's basically where it ends, the article here. Weird, I guess. I don't know.
1: Yeah, it's weird. Well, I mean, it's sad.
0: Yeah, super sad. There's a picture of him on here. I didn't realize he's as old as he is.
1: Well, he apparently has had some other like health issues, like a, and I don't know how much facts is, but apparently it had something to do with like a blood clot issue, and he had to have some surgeries, and caused him to lose a bunch of weight real fast, and I don't know.
0: Anyway,
1: but
0: that was just a little follow up on what we were talking about yesterday. All right, let's jump out. Let's take our bottom of the hour break.
1: Oh, God, I need coffee.
0: And then when we come back, we will have our birthday cookie cake, sports break gift card giveaway. Still got our Southern Fried Sports Report coming up. And Dana Begay going to be in studio with us coming up at 9 this morning. Don't go anywhere. We'll be right back.
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0: 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I'm Benji, that's Lacey. Good morning.
1: Good morning.
0: Hope everybody's doing well today, 8:55 a.m. here on this Friday morning. Let's give away a birthday cookie cake and a $25 Sports Break gift card. You want to? Caught you
1: mid-swig.
0: We got 31 names on the list for this week. While you're putting numbers 1 through 31 in that random number generator, I want to say happy birthday again today to Heather Jones, Jennifer Irwin, Sue Poteet, Jennifer Prince, and Heather Harbin. Hope y'all have a wonderful birthday today.
1: Germo, please.
0: Come on, man. Bro.
1: All right, stop.
0: I got a headache now.
1: 17.
0: Number 17 is Beverly Manley. How about that? Beverly Manley. Happy birthday on Monday, Tuesday, Wednesday. Imagine that. And, yeah, Beverly Manley, our big winner for this week. Go back to Ingles, pick up that birthday cookie cake courtesy of the Southern Fried Morning Show. You got to swing by the radio station here and get your $25 Sports Break gift card. Beverly Manley, our big winner for this week. All right, Southern Fried Sports Report is brought to you by Sports.

0: Yeah, you do.
1: Matt Olson hits a blast.
0: Yeah, he does.
1: 32nd of the year. And Victor Medeiros comes away with the win for the Braves. Braves win 11-3 over the Marlins. The Angels 4-1 over the Orioles. The Reds squeak by the A's 6-5. Mets over the Guardians 13-6. Brewers get a 5-2 win over the Pirates. In 11 innings, the Cubs beat the Blue Jays 3-2. Tigers squeak by the Mariners 11-0. The Phillies with a 7-3 win over the Nationals. Glad that finally landed over there.
0: Yeah.
1: The Red Sox are just playing lights out right now. So they trailed in the 7th. They trailed in the 8th. They trailed in the 9th. They trailed in the 10th. They trailed in the 11th. They trailed in the 13th, in the 12th. And they won in the 13th.
0: Who?
1: The Red Sox. They came back and tied the game in the 7th, 8th, 9th, 10th, 11th, and 12th inning. And ended up winning it in the 13th, 12-11.
0: Good God.
1: Over the White Sox. They just can't lose right now. The Twins with a 4-3 win over the Royals. And I don't know why I have such a hard time saying that. Royals.
0: Royals.
1: It's like saying rural.
0: Horror.
1: Horror. And the Padres 5-1 over the Diamondbacks. Hall of Fame game last night. NFL got their preseason underway. The Panthers and the Cardinals. Panthers come with a 33-30 win. Hayes King, former Georgia Tech quarterback last year, scores a walk-off touchdown as time's expiring for the Panthers. Quarterback scrambled around and ended up punching it in the end zone. 33-30 was the final in that one.
0: What?
1: All right, so Hayes King was Georgia Tech's quarterback last year. He's now playing for the Carolina Panthers, and he scored a touchdown with no time left for the Panthers to win.
0: I got the rest of that now.
1: All right. I'll write it down for you if you need me to.
0: No, I'll just try to pay attention next time.
1: Okay. PGA Championship, or PGA Tour, the Wyndham Championship, Sedgefield Country Club in North Carolina right now. And Benjamin James is currently the leader. He is through the first hole. In round number two, he is 10 under. Bo Hostler held the lead after round one. He is 9 under, and he is now through. Nope, he don't tee off till 140. Braves at the Yankees this weekend. Braves will be playing in the Bronx Friday, Saturday, Sunday. They get to face Max Fried tonight. Former Brave, great, of course, Max Fried. And he will be pitching against Tyler Mahl. You know Tyler Mahl?
0: No.
1: I don't either. He's 3-9 on the season with a 5.1 ERA.
0: Going against Max Fried.
1: Max Fried, yeah.
0: That's how I feel about it.
1: Yeah. So, yeah, there you go. And A-Town Kickoff Classic last night from Emerald High School. We were worried that the weather was going to delay it, and it did not. It a nice little storm rolled through, but everything got underway on time. Crescent beats Dixie in the first game, 14-0. Crescent and beats 96, 7-0 in game two. 96 and Dixie tie at 6 in game three. And Emerald comes away with a 21-7 win over Abbeville in game four. That was cut a few minutes short. There was a pretty serious injury on an Abbeville freshman. Did get some reports. He's going to be okay. He's going to be fine. And he is home recovering. I think he has been referred to sports medicine for follow-ups. But, yeah, looks like the young man will be just fine. So, scary situation last night, but looks like everything's going to work out just right. All right, there you go. And there's your Southern Fried Sports Report brought to you by Sports Break. For good friends, good food, good times, sis, Sports Break. All right, let's jump out. We'll let you hear a quick word from our sponsors. When we come back, Dana Begay is in studio with us. Wonderful singer, songwriter, and she's got some big stuff on the horizon. We'll get to hang out with her on the other side. Hang tight.
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0: 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I'm Benji. That's Lacey. Good morning.
1: Good morning.
0: We got Dana B. Gay in studio with us. Good morning.
2: Good morning.
0: I'm glad to have you in.
2: I'm glad to be back.
0: Absolutely. We'll get to hang out with her in just a second. First, let's take a look at our weather. 8 minutes after 9 a.m., 71 degrees outside your window. Good morning, everybody. 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That's just off the square, downtown Abbeville. 71 right now. We'll hit 88 for a high today. Got some fog out there this morning. And that'll burn off here shortly. We'll have sunshine through the rest of the day today. Heat index going to push us to about 100 degrees. Low 90s Saturday. There is a 40% chance of a late afternoon, early evening shower, possible thunderstorm tomorrow. But sunshine for the most part of the day. Heat index, again, around 100. And then Sunday's when the real heat starts, and that's going to last through the rest of next week. All sunshine starting Sunday, again, through next Friday. Mid-90s for our temperatures, heat index 103, 105 all week. Summer's got a stranglehold. It don't want to let go.
2: No.
0: It's just going to hang out for a minute.
1: Oh, we are nowhere near done.
0: No, I know. Yeah, yeah. 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Beverly Manley was the winner of our birthday cookie cake sports break gift card giveaway last segment. Congratulations to Beverly Manley. Happy birthday again today to Heather Jones, Jennifer Irwin, Sue Poteet, Jennifer Prince, and Heather Harbin. Hope y'all have a wonderful birthday. Just celebrate it right on through the weekend. Dana B. Gay in studio with us. Pleasure to have you back.
1: Were your ears burning last week?
2: Oh, I was listening last week. Last Friday.
0: Talking about with Audrey?
2: Yeah.
1: Yes, and then if I hadn't been listening, I had, I don't know how many people come up and say, did you hear Audrey say your name on the radio?
2: I said yes, and I got in touch with Joe and said, Audrey said your name on the radio. just in case.
0: Oh, yeah.
2: I know he tries to listen to everything he can, but he's got a whole bunch of college kids to listen to.
0: So oh, yeah, I can imagine. You are busy. Yeah. I think I'm busy. I see your schedule, and I'm exhausted.
2: Yeah, do you want to... That's exhausting. I mean, just, this is the best calendar ever. If you're looking for a good organizer, hit me up, because I have found the Inlux Pro Amazon Delicious 2-year calendar.
0: It's leather bound and everything.
2: It's wonderful.
0: Does it smell like rich mahogany?
2: Right now it smells like armpit because I carry this with me everywhere. So it has had stuff spilled on it. Look, gross. This is the orange version. So 27, 28, I just got it, and it's a beautiful green.
0: Yeah.
2: And it lays flat. It does.
0: It's been worked so much.
2: It's broken. I have broken the spine of this thing. It was beautiful when I got it. Oh, Lord. It's been used.
0: You know, I'm a desk calendar kind of guy for when I'm here, but I have probably a little late to the game, but I use my calendar on my phone now so much because I can set reminders and it'll, you know, and I'm like, oh, yeah, that's today in 30 minutes. Let me do
2: Well, I've got a wall calendar.
0: Yeah.
2: And it's a duplicate of this calendar.
0: Oh, yeah, yeah.
2: And my phone calendar because I'm ADD. I'm severely chase a squirrel.
1: How you doing, sister?
2: So if I don't have all of these things trying to tell me what to do, it's not going to happen.
1: Yeah. I lose those, though.
2: What, the calendar? But you don't lose your phone.
0: And the pen to write it in with.
1: Yeah, I'm like, I usually don't have a pen, but I've gotten better at that.
3: Yeah, I always have great intentions. I used to love trying to keep a planner because, well, you know, whatever. But I end up losing it, and then I'm like, wait, what day is it?
1: Well, I've even got one for the daily.
3: Yeah.
1: So I have one just for my day because
3: and
1: I have.
3: You do that with ADD? That's impressive.
1: I have to. Yeah.
3: That is impressive.
1: I have to write brush your teeth on it, though. Yeah. I mean, it's like, don't forget to put your pants on before you go out or wear your pajamas. I mean, it's stuff like that. Just to, oh, yeah. Yeah, okay. Gotcha. Thank you, me, from yesterday that wrote this. So
0: that's great. That is great. But yeah, super busy. Obviously, your gig load is crazy. You're playing a lot right now.
1: I am.
0: Yeah,
1: I am, and I've got some really awesome stuff coming.
0: Yes.
1: So, you know, they say work smarter, not harder.
0: Mm-hmm. I ain't figured that part out yet.
1: I know. 'Cause I like work. I'm a workaholic, yeah. And music is my work. So it's like I'm not working.
0: Yeah, yeah. So, beautiful how that works out. Huh?
1: I love that so much.
0: Yeah.
1: But yeah, so I've got some big shows coming up, August and two in September.
0: Mm-hmm.
1: And that's three things that I'm really excited to tell you about today. The one in August I've got free tickets for.
0: Nice.
1: I don't know if y'all would be excited to let me drop some off here and let
0: Absolutely.
1: People come in. Whoever gets here gets the tickets.
0: Yeah, very cool.
1: So I've got several of those, three sets. Potentially five sets. I got to see how many I've got with me. And I've got autographed pictures to go with those if anybody wants those.
3: Ooh.
0: We need one for the wall.
1: All right.
0: Yeah, absolutely.
1: I had a kid in Texas ask me for my autograph a couple of years ago, and that was the first time that had ever happened.
0: Yeah.
1: I say he's a kid. He's a grown man, but he's younger than me.
0: Yeah.
1: So that makes him a kid.
0: Right.
1: So, yeah, it's kind of fun. Every once in a while, I have an autographed picture to give out.
0: That's so cool.
1: Yeah.
0: So I know one of the shows, it's kind of funny because it's the Voice of the Children Foundation show, right?
1: Yes.
0: So I think you and I had a couple weeks ago, I don't remember when, but we booked for you to come in here,
1: yeah.
0: Right? And I want to say the next day, Tony and Candy Roper reached out.
1: Yeah.
0: And they were like, so we need to talk about the Voice of the Children Foundation concert or whatever. And I was like, well, you're in luck. I said, I've already talked to Dana. She's coming in on this day. And then in a couple weeks, I think, I don't remember the date of it, but Tony and Candy are going to come in and talk about it as well.
1: I might have that in here because they want me to come with them. So you might get
0: to see it. Yeah, it's awesome.
1: You know, that'll be fun.
0: Yeah.
1: They're great people. We got to meet over at the Legacy Church. Was it last week? I don't even know anymore.
0: Mm-hmm.
1: And Greenwood Calendar was there, so they did their live video. So that was fun. And it's such a good organization. I'm happy to be a part of it.
0: Yeah.
1: And the lineup is just amazing. I mean, everybody, the only person I haven't met in this lineup is Granger.
3: Oh, okay. You're going to love him.
1: I've heard I'm going to love him.
3: You are going
1: Granger,
3: to love him.
1: Granger, you better love me because I'm very sweet.
3: Y'all will get along.
0: He's a great dude.
3: He really is.
1: But Kyle and, like I said, Tommy came out last night to my show at Up on the Roof. And, you know, they're just great. Him and Rod Stewart. I just love that.
0: Yeah.
3: Rod Stewart. Good grief.
1: Yeah.
0: You know Rod and Tommy. The crackers. Chocolate crackers.
3: Rod Stewart.
0: Yeah.
1: Yeah.
3: Yeah,
0: there's a famous guy named Rod Stewart, but I was...
1: Drink some more coffee.
3: Well, it's like y'all were looking at me like, there's only one. I'm like, I swore there's another one, too.
1: And he is a polar opposite.
3: Yeah.
1: I just love him so much.
0: Yeah.
3: Wow.
1: God. It's going to be a great
3: show. That fell flat.
1: It's going to be a great show. But, say this online. Y'all don't judge me now. I've been trying to find a church, you know, and we can't seem to just find the place. Your heart tells you when you're home,
0: right?
1: And so we've been looking for that home, and in the meantime,
3: boy, you've saying this in the city of Abbeville, I mean obviously we're worldwide, but you about to have so many messages like, come on sister.
1: Well, that's good. I mean, you know, I don't have a whole lot of time to like get involved the way I would love to.
0: Yeah,
1: but I'd like to be there.
0: Yeah,
1: that'd be great.
0: Mm-hmm.
1: So I say all that to say I've got a folder at home that I keep all of my tithe money in.
0: Okay.
1: Because it's important for me.
0: Mm-hmm.
1: And I haven't had a place to put it because we haven't been in a minute. So I took that money and I gave it to the Voice for a Children Foundation.
0: Oh, wow. Yeah.
1: That was my tithe. So in return, they said, well, why don't you just purchase tickets? Why don't we just do that?
0: Mm-hmm.
1: I said, okay. You know, I had to talk to God about that for a minute because I don't normally get something in return for my tithe.
3: Right.
1: You know, well, but it's not for me. So
0: yeah, yeah.
1: I said, okay, well, I'm just going to give these tickets out to people. And because we want to fill the seats. It's an important event. It's an important group. They do very, very important work.
0: Yes. And, yeah. Fostering the children. I mean, you know, these. So what kind of hits me about their organization and their whole mission and everything is, man, these kids, they don't have a choice.
1: No.
0: They didn't ask for this, you know? So I think it's really important to do, you know, everything they can, and God bless them. That is their mission, and they do it very, very well, is helping find, you know, foster homes in good places so these kids can have a good life or a shot at life, you know?
1: Yeah, kids and the really old community, which is just a kid in a bigger body.
0: Mm-hmm.
1: They have my heart.
0: Yeah,
1: that's where my heart is.
0: Mm-hmm.
1: And
3: it's kids and animals for me,
1: and animals. It just depends on what kind of animal. You know. But no,
0: we ain't loving on crocodiles.
3: I don't. But, yeah, no, not reptiles. But like, you know, if I could, my dream would be able to. And I don't want them all inside, and I don't want. In my head, I can build a whole building to where they have like all their stuff, but I want to rescue all the dogs.
1: Oh, I know.
3: I want to rescue like the ones that everybody walks past, and has been there, and their little spirits are broken, and that's who I want to take.
1: Well, I got to tell you, up on the roof, I play there first and third Thursdays, and we're about to start doing Sunday brunch.
0: Oh, nice!
1: So that's going to be exciting.
0: Mm-hmm.
1: I love them; they're like family to me. My daughter works there, but. Rick, the manager, he has such a special place in his heart for dogs especially.
0: Mm-hmm.
1: So they always have paws up there, and they're always doing things with the adoptions and having people bring. They've got donation boxes up there. But they'll just have the dogs parading around up there on the roof, and you can come and adopt them. You know, if you're sitting there eating and it comes walking up to you, then you need to do something about that because it picked you.
0: Yeah.
3: Have you seen the video? I'm sorry. I know.
1: Yes, we need to talk. I know what you're going to say.
3: Do you cry every time?
1: I want to do that.
3: God, me too.
1: With my luck, a chihuahua would walk up and I would have to hurt its feelings because I'm not taking it.
3: Well, I mean, I have a long-haired chihuahua part Chorky.
1: Oh, and, they're cute. They're just not for me.
3: And she's my best friend. She really is. But also, I have one that I rescued from the pound, and she's a pit bull part boxer.
1: Yeah.
3: And the shelter said that she was 2 weeks past her euthanization date. They just didn't have the heart to do it because she was so sweet.
1: Oh.
3: And so...
0: she really is the best dog.
3: Is she? And I mean, she's knocking on... She's nine now. But the best dog ever. The sweetest thing ever. But I want to go into those rooms and I want them all to pick me. I would take them home. I feel like they would know my heart and I would take them all.
1: Oh my gosh. That is too funny.
3: Okay, let's talk music. Let's talk you. I'm sorry. I get excited.
1: So let's see. That's Foster the Beat.
0: When is that? What's the date on that?
1: That is August 22nd.
0: Okay.
1: 5 to 9.
0: It's a Saturday.
1: Yeah.
0: Yep.
1: It's going to be at the Legacy City Church,
0: mm-hmm.
1: and that is at 1560 Parkway Road in Greenwood. And I've got all of this on my Facebook, you know me.
0: Okay.
1: So if there's anything you miss today, it's there.
0: Yeah.
1: It will be there. And it's going to be so great. I'm so excited to be part of it.
0: Yeah.
1: So I'll have tickets for you, and whoever wants to come and grab them. They'll be here.
0: Very cool. So we can give them away.
1: Yeah.
0: Awesome.
1: Yeah. Yep. And we'll, I got some for y'all. If you plan on coming, I've got some for y'all.
0: Thank you.
1: So that's that. And then
0: Foster the Beat.
1: Foster the Beat.
0: And I'm sure, like I said, you can go to give out your socials real
1: well
0: quick.
1: The easiest way to find me is just to go to the Google.
0: The Google.
1: I love to say the Google. And just type in my name and it'll take you to whatever pleases you. So okay. Just Dana, Dana, Begay, Beigay. That's the biggest question I get.
0: How do you spell your name?
1: How do you say that?
0: I think it's the E and the I.
1: Well, it's French. It's very French.
0: People don't know how to.
1: We're in the South.
0: Right.
1: So it's Begay.
0: Begay.
1: Oh, yeah.
0: Yeah.
1: But we are in the South, and there is a hard G. So Begay.
0: Okay.
1: Right. And you have to curl your lip just a little bit when you say B. If you want to. Yeah. So I'll have all of that on my. On my Facebook, and I'm on Instagram and sometimes TikTok when I have time.
0: Yeah. It's a lot to keep up with.
1: It is.
0: The socials. It's a lot. It's another part of the job.
1: That's what my husband and I were talking on the way here. That's why I missed my turn and got to have a scenic tour of Abbeville.
0: The Hidden Palace Studios strike again.
1: Well, I was trying to help him come up with his resume, you know, because... I do this, everything I do by myself with the exception of a husband.
0: Mm-hmm.
1: And he said, well, I don't really do anything for you. And I said, no, you are a thought facilitator. I'm trying to give him these big names, you know, yeah. You're a thought facilitator. So he comes up with ideas and I make them happen.
0: There you go.
1: He gets all of my... marketing material created, mm-hmm. all of my music videos.
0: Yeah.
1: He's a bouncer.
0: Oh, that's important.
1: He's a wildcat wrangler, and I'm the wildcat.
0: Yeah.
1: he is, there was something else too. Oh, inventory control and specialist.
0: Okay.
1: I wanted specialist to be in there.
0: Right? Yeah, yeah.
1: But I mean, I do all the phone calls, I do all of the Facebooking, I do everything else, and it's just, I hate to say that I'm proud of myself because pride is a poison and there's a fine line between that and ego.
0: Well, it's okay to be, you know, to feel good about your accomplishments and the things that you know, are working toward.
1: Yeah.
0: There ain't nothing wrong with that.
1: Mm-mm. So it makes me happy that I've been able to accomplish what I've been able to accomplish. And
0: I think when pride becomes haughty, you know, to throw a randomly... not often used word, haughty is when it becomes a problem.
1: Yeah, I agree.
3: Haughty,
1: I like that. It's like
0: look
1: BJ.
0: It up. Google it.
1: You know, go to the Google. I think there's a GH, just like there's a EI with me. So it might be a French word. I'm not sure.
0: HAUGHTY.
3: I don't feel like it. Okay. I'm just gonna not know for right now.
1: You know, that's exciting. So.
0: I'm a lot like your husband in the big idea thing.
1: Yeah.
0: And I know, oh, man, this would be awesome. Who can I get to help put this together? Because I'm not the tiny connect the dot. You know, here's the big idea. Surround yourself with the right people to make it happen.
1: Yeah.
0: Right?
1: And it's good that you know that because that's all part of being a team. I mean, when you know what your part is and you know what you need to make it happen.
0: Right.
1: So I'm so ADD. I say again, I am an excellent multitasker.
0: Mm-hmm.
1: If I'm looking for my shoes, they're probably in the pantry. just don't ever know. It's hard. I've got something I've been looking for about 2 months now, and I'll find it when it's important.
3: Beanji texts me Sunday, and he's like, "Do you still have such and such?" And I was like, "Yeah." Where is it? It's some.
0: For a second,
3: I thought I brought it here for something.
0: You did.
3: To steam. All right, because I just had that. All right, anyway. It's somewhere.
0: It's a steam iron. Like you would. She uses it for like pageant dresses and stuff, right? Yeah. To take the wrinkles out. Well, we had this big show, this wrestling show, and then we had this big banner that they used to walk out in front of. And when I hung it up and everything, I was like, man, that looks great. Ugh, it's wrinkled.
1: Uh-huh.
0: I hate a wrinkle. So I text her and I was like, I need your steamer iron to get these wrinkles out of this big banner. And she was like, all right. No idea where it's at.
3: Oh, it wasn't in the seven places it should have been. I still have no idea.
0: Did you check the pantry?
1: Do that next time. It might be there. It's surprising the pantry, what all ends up in that little hole.
3: Yeah.
1: It's like a black hole. Yeah. So let's see. And then, so we've got Foster the Beat, and then I've had about a week off. sort of. I mean, I've got shows in between there.
0: Yeah.
1: But then the Milltown Players. Mm-hmm. I am excited because I will be taking that stage for the first time ever.
0: Okay.
1: And that is September. So we're doing an outlaw show.
0: Nice.
1: That's going to be fun. That I don't know why they thought of me.
3: I should MC that.
1: Yeah. Yeah. Oh, yeah. It's going to be fun. So there is a super awesome group of people. I'm not giving away any of that right now. But that's the 11th, 12th, and 13th. Oh. Tickets are selling out.
0: Wow.
1: So.
0: And where's this?
1: That is at the Milltown Players in Pelzer.
0: Okay.
1: In the auditorium there.
0: Yeah.
1: And it's really exciting because there is family history here. My great-grandfather, they called him Stoke. And
0: cool name.
3: It is a cool name.
1: He was the one that stoked the fires in that building.
0: Uh-huh.
1: He got all of downtown, all the city, all downtown Pelzer.
0: Uh-huh.
1: He woke up before anybody else and got it all going for the county officials.
0: Hmm.
1: He drove the doctor. He was the first one to drive a car.
0: Oh, wow.
1: In Pelzer.
3: Wow.
1: So that's really awesome.
0: Yeah, that's cool.
1: And my mom.
3: Is there something named after him?
1: Huh?
3: Is there anything named after him in Pelzer? There should be.
0: Should be.
1: I don't know. I'll have to see.
0: We got some neat family history. We had the first bank robbery, I think, happened in our.
1: Well, maybe I'll get Will over in Pelzer to get in touch with y'all. Y'all can be at the Outlaw Show. But yeah, Will Ragland, he runs the Milltown Players, and Joe Wehunt actually got in touch with me and said, would you be interested in being an outlaw?
3: For sure.
0: Heck yeah.
1: My husband says all the time he went from lawman to outlaw.
0: You know,
1: he's retired law enforcement.
3: Man.
1: So, yeah, it's going to be really fun.
0: She drags you into all kinds of situations, don't she?
3: That's why I said it like that, because
0: Joe's over there with just his hand on his head.
3: On paper, officially, y'all are polar opposites.
1: We are. including height. Like, I don't realize how short I am until I stand next to my husband.
0: Yeah.
1: I'm like, David, come on now. I mean, you're like.
0: He's probably, what, 6'3", 4", something like that?
1: And I'm not even 5 foot.
0: Yeah.
1: And people don't realize how little I am until they see me, and it's sort of shocking. Yeah.
0: She's 4'11" and 3/4".
1: 8/10".
0: Yeah. 8/10".
1: Yes, exactly. I have been keeping track of that since the 8th grade when I quit growing. Yeah. It's going to be a fun time.
0: That does sound like a great show.
1: I'm really excited.
0: Oh, that's 3 days. That's like a festival.
1: It's 3 days, four shows. So we're going one on Friday, two on Saturday, one on Sunday. And like I said, they redid the auditorium. Mm-hmm. So it's absolutely beautiful. The seating, it's just beautiful. And they've got balcony seats. So I think that they have sold, at this point, more than half of the tickets
0: are
1: sold.
0: Good. Still got a month to go.
1: Yeah. So get them now. Don't wait. But my mom got to sing on that stage.
3: Oh,
1: so I've got pictures of her, and I sent them over to Joe. I'm talking about Joe Wehunt.
0: Mm-hmm.
1: I sent them over to Joe and said, well, show these to Will because I think he might get a kick out of it, because it was early 60s and she was singing with her band on that stage.
0: That's so cool.
1: She's like as big around as my pinky. I don't know how did they stay so skinny back then. I think it's because they didn't have microwaves. I don't know. But
3: food wasn't as preserved.
0: Didn't they wear those like really tight corset things?
1: I know my mama did not wear corsets.
0: Not in the 60s.
1: There is no way. Yeah. She was just super tiny.
0: Yeah.
1: But she still is super tiny. I'm the tallest woman in my... Well, I was. My daughter has surpassed me. We went to the doctor. She is 5'2". She's a real human size. Yeah.
3: So. How do you keep your voice to do... four shows in 3 days? How do you keep your voice?
1: People
3: does it just stay?
1: Yeah,
3: I mean,
0: because you have a naturally like raspy register, you know. I mean,
1: well, it wasn't natural. I was I was strangled in 2015.
0: Oh,
1: and beaten almost to death.
0: Oh,
1: and I used to be more of a soprano.
0: Okay.
1: So you can hear old recordings of me. And I don't sound like this, especially when I talk.
0: Yeah.
1: I used to talk so sweet.
3: You still do talk sweet.
0: She didn't know what to do with that.
3: In, and I hear a,
0: She did.
1: Yeah, I am changing my ways. So that's where that naturally raspy voice comes in. So I had to teach myself basically how to sing again.
0: Okay.
1: So my, everybody loves the way I change a song. And I make it mine.
0: Yeah.
1: Well, I was terrified that I'd never be able to sing again.
3: Yeah.
1: So I had to teach myself how to talk again to where it doesn't hurt. It hurts me worse to talk for a long period of time than to sing. I sing in a different place.
0: You know, Luke Combs has a, he has a natural rasp or whatever. And, you know, people were asking him, you know, how do you keep your voice, you know, going and all this stuff? He goes, man, it is harder for me to whisper than it is to power ballad out. You know,
1: that's so, exactly. I feel that.
0: Yeah, understand.
1: If I have to do a very soft sound, it won't come out.
0: Mm-hmm. Yeah. Well, it works for you. And, you know, no matter how it got there, it works for you. And
1: hey, God don't make mistakes.
0: She's a incredible singer, and we're going to get to hear a couple songs. So,
1: yes.
0: Right. All right. We do have to jump out, take a quick break, and don't go anywhere. Dana B. Gay in studio with us. We'll be hearing some tunes and. She'll be filling us in on some more shows she's got coming up here in just a few. Hang tight. We'll be right back.
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1: Sorry.
0: I'm Benji. That's Lacey. Good morning.
1: Good morning.
0: We got Dana B. Gay in studio with us. Good morning.
2: Good morning.
0: Hope you're doing well.
2: So good. It's just been an awesome day so far.
0: Yeah. Glad to have you in.
1: If there's a will, there's a way. We can make this. We got you.
2: My crippled self being in here right now.
0: Yeah, bless her heart. She's hobbling around on crutches, and we're trying to get her all fixed up with her chair and her mic and guitar and all that good stuff. So I think we're all set now. Dana's going to be performing August 22nd at Voice of the Children Foundation's Foster the Beat. Yeah, super excited about this lineup. And we're going to have some tickets, right, to be given away.
2: Yep.
0: And we'll be happy to do that here. And again, that's August 22nd. What time does that start again?
2: Let me look at my little paper so I don't get it wrong. 5 to 9.
0: Legacy yeah. Church in Greenwood. And that's going to be an incredible lineup there. Then you got a 3-day, I'm going to call it a music festival, in Pelzer coming up. That's September, right?
2: Right. That's September. Let me look at my calendar again so I don't get that wrong. My handy dandy organizer. That's the 11th, 12th, and 13th. So one show on Friday, two on Saturday, and one on Sunday.
0: Yeah.
2: That's the Outlaw Show. Milltown Players.
0: I guess the best way to keep up with her incredibly busy schedule is just to go to all her social medias. Dana B. Gay. Is it Dana B. Gay Music or just Dana B. Gay?
2: Dana B. Gay Music is my music page.
0: Okay.
2: Sometimes I share music stuff to my personal page.
0: Yeah.
2: If you seem like a nice person and not a stalker, I'll let you be on my regular page.
0: Just go to her music page.
1: Yeah.
2: Because
1: yeah.
2: We know you're all stalkers. Just yeah. Don't even hide it.
0: Yeah, let's go to the music page.
2: And then I do have another show coming up I'm really excited about. I'm excited about all of them, but it just keeps getting better. There's a blues festival coming in Greenville.
0: Yeah.
2: So are you familiar with Poe Mill Studios?
0: Absolutely.
2: So I don't know if you've heard of Milltown Productions.
0: No, I don't know.
2: They just have partnered with Poe Mill.
0: Okay.
2: So I recently started my internship for Anderson University.
0: Okay.
2: And I'm doing that with Milltown Productions.
0: Nice.
2: And Milltown Productions is, it's a lot of different things, but they have just begun a music collective that they're doing to help artists have the money to do their albums.
0: Nice.
2: Or their EPs or their whatever, but get recording work because it's so expensive.
0: Right.
2: So they came up with a brilliant idea to partner with businesses who want to help support artists.
0: Mm-hmm.
2: And in return, those artists will help support those businesses by giving them ad space on their Facebook pages and their Instagrams and their TikToks.
0: Yeah.
2: Do personal videos and shout outs. So it's just, it's an awesome concept.
0: Yeah.
2: So I've just gotten on board with them, and I'm absolutely behind it. It's one of the best things I've heard as far as advertising goes.
0: What a great hand-in-hand working relationship there. That's great.
2: You think about people that give all their money to the ads boost or
0: right,
2: something.
0: Right.
2: You don't know who's seeing that.
0: Mm-hmm.
2: You don't know if it's working.
0: You don't know if those numbers are real.
2: Yeah, so this is a way for you to actually, you know that the dollars you're spending on advertising are going towards something.
0: Mm-hmm.
2: So it's really exciting. And so part of getting the word out about that is this blues festival that they're putting on in September, and I'm excited to be part of that.
0: That's so cool.
2: So Jack Greer is the owner of Milltown.
0: Mm-hmm.
2: Brandy Colt and Andrew Crawford are working hand in hand with him on
0: nice.
2: That.
1: And Angels just got their wings.
0: Yeah, every time Andrew Crawford's
2: in there. I know, I had to say it. So it's really cool. And so I know you know Mac Arnold.
0: Yeah, yeah.
2: Okay.
0: Full plate of blues.
2: So this is a concert to, this is huge. He is about to release his first solo album.
0: Mac?
2: Yeah.
0: Wow. I didn't know that. He had never had a solo album?
2: Never.
0: How about that?
2: So,
0: what's he, 70s? He's in his 70s,
2: I'm
0: probably.
2: I'm not going to talk about Mac's age.
0: I'm just saying he's been playing 50 plus years.
2: Well, he's been playing so long that, let's see, he's played with B.B. King.
0: Oh, yeah.
2: He's played with...
1: What do you mean he hasn't had a solo?
0: Oh, the full band type stuff. Oh. You know, this is just, like, just him.
1: Okay.
0: Yeah.
2: So, Andrew... Ding the Bell.
0: Oh, yeah. Crawford, yeah.
2: Yeah. He is... putting that album together, and it's amazing. They're doing some really great stuff. So he's going to be there doing three songs from that album.
0: That's so cool.
2: Mojo on Max is going to be starting the show. I think I'm coming up after. Jack Greer and the Swamp Stompers comes up after that. They're going to have silent auctions, food trucks. It's going to be a huge day. And then, so Mac Arnold, Max Hightower, and Marvin King finishes it up.
0: Very cool.
2: So, I mean, that's, it's amazing. I don't know if tickets have gone on sale yet. What I do know is you can go to Poe Mill and find that information. Yeah. They're going to be $35 pre-order.
0: Which is a steal for all that.
2: And 40, let me make sure I'm right, because I would hate to talk out the wrong side of my face. Pretty sure that's what he said. 35 for pre-order and... Where in the world did I write it? I don't know. I'll find that before I leave and let you know for sure. Oh, it's right here. Yeah, 35 advance and 40 the day of.
0: Okay.
2: Yeah. Very cool. I mean, you know.
0: And where's this at one more time?
2: Poe Mill.
0: Poe Mill. Mm-hmm. Yeah, yeah, yeah.
2: So as far as Milltown Productions, I mean, and Mac Arnold, this is something new for, I say us, because I think I'm, you know, I think I'll stay on after my internship.
0: Yeah.
2: I love these people very much. And so it's something new for us, them, and it's something new for Mac. And it's just a, Brandy put it best, Brandy Colt, when she said, it's a way to lock arms.
1: Yeah.
2: With the community. Yeah. I love that. I want to use that as much as possible and give her credit, of course, because it's just, it's really smart. It's a way for the community to come together.
0: Mm-hmm.
2: The music community, the business community, everybody.
0: Yeah. That's really cool. Yeah. Really cool. So excited for you, man. You just keep going and growing and just pushing yourself and doing bigger and more stuff. And just all the best luck in the world to you. I mean, you know, luck is a weird word, I guess, there, because, you know, you can create your own luck, not necessarily, but create your own circumstance. You can create your own opportunities. And it seems like you take full advantage of that.
2: Well, and if you put good stuff out there, I think good stuff comes back to you.
1: Absolutely.
0: 1,000%.
2: That's why I like these glasses.
0: Yeah.
2: I used to wear a mirror around my neck, but if I put these on,
0: yeah,
2: then any bad energy coming my way is... You're going to see it when you see yourself. You're forced to. It's very shiny.
0: Love it.
2: They're reflective.
0: You got that guitar in your hand. You got a tune you want to pick for us here?
2: Yeah. So we're going to try to do this. Well, because I got these glasses. And I got people... Well, you guys are a classic country station. And I got people asking me to do classic country. You know, what kind of music you want to hear? Let's play some older country.
0: Okay.

0: I love him so much.
1: Oh, man. I'm just going to get you to sing the phone book to us here next time. Good grief. Dana Begay. Y'all go check her out. Go find her online. Find all her tour dates and just pack out every show because, man, what a voice. What a voice. You know the door is always open, right?
0: Anytime, I love y'all.
1: Anytime you got anything, please just let us know.
0: I will.
1: We will get you back in very, very soon. You got anything coming up before the Voice of the Children Foundation that you want?
0: Tonight, I'm going to be in Greenwood at Fox and the Hound.
1: Nice.
0: Tomorrow, I'm going to be in Greenwood at Spa Maxwell.
1: Okay.
0: And then I think it will be, at that point, the Foster the Beat.
1: Okay.
0: I don't have... No. Then I've got the farmer's market in Anderson on the 15th.
1: But wait, there's more.
0: And then I've got Up on the Roof in Anderson on the 20th. And then I've got Foster the Beat.
1: Okay.
0: Yeah, just a couple of things before the 22nd.
1: Goodness gracious. Yeah, I told y'all she is busy, busy, busy.
0: My calendar is online. I have to look at that so I know.
1: Yeah, there you go. Dana B. Gay. Find her on Facebook, Instagram, all that good stuff. And, you know, again, doors always open. Thank you so much for coming in. It's always a pleasure hanging out, and we love hearing you sing. So
0: I love being here.
1: Absolutely. All right. Unfortunately, that is all the time we've got for today's show. Thanks so much for hanging out with us. We're going to take us a 68-hour break. Be back dark and early, 6 to 10 a.m. Monday morning for another edition of the Abbeville First Bank Southern Fried Morning Show. Everybody love everybody. For Lacey Yates, I'm Benji Greason. Say bye, Lacey.
0: Bye, Lacey.
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19: Spotty showers and thunderstorms are possible this afternoon into this evening. Otherwise, partly sunny, very warm and humid again. Highs in the upper 80s. Lows down to about 70 overnight. Partly cloudy after any early evening showers fade. Saturday brings a few scattered storms in the afternoon. Otherwise, partly to mostly sunny. Highs in the upper 80s to around 90. Only isolated afternoon storm Sunday. That has us in the lower 90s for highs. That's your 7 weather forecast. I'm meteorologist Dan Bickford.
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0: Spotty showers and thunderstorms are possible this afternoon into this evening. Otherwise, partly sunny, very warm and humid again. Highs in the upper 80s. Lows down to about 70 overnight. Partly cloudy after any early evening showers fade. Saturday brings a few scattered storms in the afternoon. Otherwise, partly to mostly sunny. Highs in the upper 80s to around 90. Only isolated afternoon storm Sunday. That has us in the lower 90s for highs. That's your 7 weather forecast. I'm meteorologist Dan Bickford.
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Now, some of y'all never been down south too much. 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Down there we have a plant that grows out in the woods and the fields. 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
0: Spotty showers and thunderstorms are possible this afternoon into this evening. Otherwise, partly sunny, very warm and humid again. Highs in the upper 80s. Lows down to about 70 overnight. Partly cloudy after any early evening showers fade. Saturday brings a few scattered storms in the afternoon. Otherwise, partly to mostly sunny. Highs in the upper 80s to around 90. Only isolated afternoon storm Sunday. That has us in the lower 90s for highs. That's your 7 weather forecast. I'm meteorologist Dan Bickford.
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It's time for today's daily devotion. It comes from 1 Corinthians chapter 2, verse 16. It says, "But we understand these things, for we have the mind of Christ." According to the Guinness Book of World Records, In Search of Lost Time by Marcel Proust is the longest book in the world. It's got more than 1.2 million words, and depending on the edition, it's over 4,000 pages long. To read it, you're going to need a sturdy lap, a strong pair of glasses, and a rare determination. Why not just study God's Word instead? It's small enough to hold in your hand, and we never get tired of its fresh words. The reason the Bible constantly renews us is pretty simple. It was inspired by the Word of God, the Holy Spirit who indwells in us and enables us to understand the message. It's impossible to devote your life to studying the Bible without it having a transforming effect on your heart. To some, it's just an ancient book. But to the Spirit-filled believer, the Holy Spirit tutors us. The Apostle Paul wrote in 1 Corinthians 2:10 and 12, "For the Spirit searches out everything and shows us God's deep secrets. For we have received God's spirits, so we can know the wonderful things God has freely given us." As you read the Bible, ask the Holy Spirit to shine His flashlight on the truths that He wants to reveal to you today. The beautiful thing about the Bible is it is the living, breathing Word of God. The same verse you read today, God could give you a revelation about tomorrow. That's today's daily devotion.

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15: Spotty showers and thunderstorms are possible this afternoon into this evening. Otherwise, partly sunny, very warm and humid again. Highs in the upper 80s. Lows down to about 70 overnight. Partly cloudy after any early evening showers fade. Saturday brings a few scattered storms in the afternoon. Otherwise, partly to mostly sunny. Highs in the upper 80s to around 90. Only isolated afternoon storm Sunday. That has us in the lower 90s for highs. That's your 7 weather forecast. I'm meteorologist Dan Bickford.
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24: Spotty showers and thunderstorms are possible this afternoon into this evening. Otherwise, partly sunny, very warm and humid again. Highs in the upper 80s. Lows down to about 70 overnight. Partly cloudy after any early evening showers fade. Saturday brings a few scattered storms in the afternoon. Otherwise, partly to mostly sunny. Highs in the upper 80s to around 90. Only isolated afternoon storm Sunday. That has us in the lower 90s for highs. That's your 7 weather forecast. I'm meteorologist Dan Bickford.
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11: This is 7 News Chief Meteorologist Malachi Rogers. Hot, humid weather returns to the forecast, and that means slightly drier weather over the next few days. Expect afternoon highs near 90 degrees both Saturday and Sunday, with overnight lows near 70 degrees. The heat continues to build as we take a look at next week. Monday through Friday, our afternoon highs are expected in the low 90s. Lows are in the low 70s, with our heat index values in the mid to upper 90s.
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12: This is 7 News Chief Meteorologist Malachi Rogers. Hot, humid weather returns to the forecast, and that means slightly drier weather over the next few days. Expect afternoon highs near 90 degrees both Saturday and Sunday, with overnight lows near 70 degrees. The heat continues to build as we take a look at next week. Monday through Friday, our afternoon highs are expected in the low 90s. Lows are in the low 70s, with our heat index values in the mid to upper 90s.
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20: This is 7 News Chief Meteorologist Malachi Rogers. Hot, humid weather returns to the forecast, and that means slightly drier weather over the next few days. Expect afternoon highs near 90 degrees both Saturday and Sunday, with overnight lows near 70 degrees. The heat continues to build as we take a look at next week. Monday through Friday, our afternoon highs are expected in the low 90s. Lows are in the low 70s, with our heat index values in the mid to upper 90s.
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21: I like older country. 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
16: This is 7 News Chief Meteorologist Malachi Rogers. Hot, humid weather returns to the forecast, and that means slightly drier weather over the next few days. Expect afternoon highs near 90 degrees both Saturday and Sunday, with overnight lows near 70 degrees. The heat continues to build as we take a look at next week. Monday through Friday, our afternoon highs are expected in the low 90s. Lows are in the low 70s, with our heat index values in the mid to upper 90s.
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